nothing back. No use pretending, I know you better than that. 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

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Our fates are entwined. 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

0: stamp on a letter, sticking to you like honey to a honeycomb. 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
0: 'cause our fates are entwined. 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

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I'm sticking to you. 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

0: sticking to you,
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